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3: Bundle up. The July forecast at Peace River Chrysler calls for lows of 0%
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1: Good morning. I'm Kyle Moore. Doctor shortages happening in some more local communities right now. In Grimshaw, the emergency department will not have on-site physician coverage from 9 a.m. to 9 p.m. today, and also on Friday, Saturday, and Sunday. Some of the surge will also be happening again today in McLennan. Meanwhile, in Rainbow Lake, there'll be no clinical paramedic on-call service through most of the weekend as well. Fairview Town Council is wanting to hear from residents on a proposal to lower speed limits. Council seeking public feedback on a plan to reduce the speed limit through town to 40 kilometers an hour. Input collected from a survey going on for the next few weeks will help inform council's decision. Some Albertans with disabilities who receive monthly paychecks to the province say heading into August, they're being shortchanged. Many recipients have reported getting hundreds of dollars less than they normally do, with some reporting they didn't get any money at all. It's the first month the province's new two-tiered program takes effect, which is recipients from AISH to the Alberta Disability Assistance Program, program meant to encourage people who can work to find work and keep more of their paid earnings. Yesterday, the Assisted Living and Social Services Ministry said a technical issue related to the rollout of the new payment processing software was the cause of the payment problems. Take a look at your weather. Temperatures getting a little warmer today. Highs of 24 in the Peace and 22 in the Mackenzie and Big Lakes. Some areas could see some shower activity over the next couple of days, but most of the rain expected to hit on the weekend. We can also expect it to have cooler temperatures before things return to normal next week. In sports, Peace River Stampeders have clinched a berth in the Wheat Belt Baseball League Finals. Stampeders got a 15-5 win over the Manning Mets in Game 3 of the North Division Final. Tyrese Gorham leading the offense, going 3-for-5 with 3 RBIs. Peace River played the Rycroft Rage in the finals, which is expected to start next week. Another player sign to tell you about in the end of JHL, Peace River's Asher LeMabe has signed with the Slave Lake Wolves. LeMabe spent this past season playing with Beaumont of the Capital Junior Hockey League, but he has some previous end of JHL experience as an AP call-up with the North Peace Navigators. For more of these stories, visit our website. Download the app for local news delivered straight to your phone. For Trending 55, I'm Kyle Moore.
0: He's all about the bass, the treble, and everything in between. Guaranteed to make your ears tingle and your jokes cringe. He doesn't just talk the talk. He also trips over his words and occasionally spills coffee on our keyboards. Again! Get ready to pump up the volume, shake your groove thing, and maybe even do a little air guitar. Buckle up. It's Gomes time.
2: Good morning, everybody. It is a thrilling Thursday. We're almost there. Almost to Friday. But until then, we, of course, are going to be chatting with Crazy Jane. We're going to be talking about floating your furniture. What does that mean? As well as, of course, we got an Alan Jackson and Friends concert ticket giveaway for the tribute show happening at the Mighty Peas Golf Club. That's happening over on our Facebook page. We also are asking the question, are you a binger or not? For TV shows, let me know your thoughts on our socials. Have a great morning.

0: 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It's Bully Electrical's shocking fact of the day on Kix FM.
1: Jared here with you, bringing you a bit of trivia this morning. As I'm asking you the question, there is an etiquette guide for eating what? I mean, probably a lot of foods out there. I know my sister went through some business classes where they taught her how to properly eat at a business meeting and, you know, which forks to use, which spoons to use, all of that stuff. But that's etiquette in general. No. This is an etiquette guide for eating a specific food. I didn't even know there was those, but there is. I mean, people just get weird with food. I mean, I've seen a lot of stuff online, but how are you supposed to properly eat this food? Let me know over on our Facebook page which food has its own etiquette guide. Let's get talking about it. We'll be giving you the answer just after 8 o'clock here on Kix FM.

Are you a TV show binger, or are you someone who waits for the weekly releases? I mean, streaming platforms have kind of tossed around these ideas over the last few years. Like, Netflix used to love dropping shows all at once, and then they tried dropping them weekly for a bit, and then I know sometimes they tried dropping shows in batches, and I have some friends who just love waiting until the show is fully out to watch it. But with streaming, sometimes if a show isn't popular over the first few episodes, they just kind of will drop it, which is kind of crazy to think about, because like sitcoms back in the day, they used to just run 50 episodes a season and then see how it did after that. But I love keeping up with things week by week. It gives me something to look forward to. I love kind of speculating and seeing the hype online and just being part of the overall fandom of whatever it is. But how do you enjoy a show? Do you wait until it's all out? Do you enjoy it week by week? Do you love kind of some batches? Let me know over there on our Facebook and Instagram. We got a video there posted. Leave your thoughts in the comments as we've got Tears for Fears here. KXFM.

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0: on the Mighty Peace GM Community Calendar. It's about
1: them time. Yay, it is. So, what do we have going on in, on, and around our communities? Well, a few different things here. Project Peace Summer Programming is going on here today. Basketball 3-on-3 at the Mile Zero Regional Multiplex at 12 p.m. until 4. Make sure you sign up for those 12 and older. Then we have It Is Time for Prayer and Worship that is going on starting today throughout the weekend alongside the North Country Family Music Camp, also starting up here today. Berwyn Fiesta also going on here today. They say it's more than a fiesta. It's a reunion with lots of fun stuff going on there. The Peace Country Gospel Jamboree is going to be happening tomorrow and then continuing throughout the weekend. North Peace Stampede also starting up tomorrow. And the Tangent Park Poker Rally will be happening tomorrow, too. That is a lot of events. 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

0: Okay, this has been getting some attention online, so I think it's about time that you
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0: HBO Max is apparently launching an HBO Max Shorts feature. Now, HBO Max is known for their TV shows, but they say with this Shorts feature, it is designed for users to watch iconic and memorable scenes from their favorite HBO shows in a vertical and scrollable feed. So they're going to turn TV shows basically into their own version of TikTok or Instagram Reel or YouTube Shorts. How you feeling about that? Because I don't know. I guess the nice part about some of the short form content is little bite-sized bits you can just scroll on and get something fun if you're waiting between something. Which I guess maybe, you know, if there's some iconic funny jokes or moments or bits, but I don't know if the shows were designed for that. I don't know if it'll work the same. And also, I feel like that's not how I'd want to enjoy those shows, but maybe that's just me. Maybe this is how people will want to watch some of these things going forward. I don't know. What do you think? Let me know on that Modern Painting to Cortex line, 624-1061. 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

Looking for a fun evening out? Well, you can win a pair of tickets to the Alan Jackson and Friends tribute show and dinner happening at the Mighty Peace Golf Club August 14th. Doors will open at 6, dinner at 7, and the show starts at 8. And it's going to be a great time. They get a lot of great tribute shows in there. So if you love some Alan Jackson music, you're going to love this show. Leave your favorite Alan Jackson song in the comments to be entered in to win. And best of luck out there. Everyone I've talked to who has gone to one of the tribute shows in the past, we've had some listeners even send us pics of them at the show. They've said it has been a wonderful experience, and especially if you get to go for free, it's gonna be a good time. So leave that comment over on our Face Radio Facebook page, and best of luck out there as we got some more music here on Kix FM.

0: Jared here with you, and we got Tam in the studio.
1: Hey.
0: Now, Tam, I got a question for you that's been going around my friend group recently. Are you a binger or not? Of course, this could be anything with shows coming out weekly, maybe game releases, books, or what have you. I have some friends who will wait until an entire franchise is finished before diving into it, whereas I love keeping up with it as it's coming out because I love just, you know, the excitement that builds and as people are checking out and discovering new stuff. But how about you? What side do you fall on?
1: I guess I feel like I'm kind of in the middle here. So I'll like watch a few, like a handful of episodes all at once, mm-hmm. and then I'll give a little bit of a break. And then I'll do the same thing.
0: So you like kind of the batch releases they do sometimes.
1: Where
0: they're like, we're going to release 5 episodes and then, you know, in a month release 5 more episodes.
1: Exactly. I'll watch those 5 episodes all at once.
0: But interesting.
1: If it's like, oh, hey, yeah, we dropped this like 15 episode series, I'm going to be like, no, I'm not watching that all at once.
0: Interesting. Yeah, because I know there was a show I was watching that did that exact thing. They're like, we're going to drop like 8 episodes a month, and they drop like 8 episodes, and then next month 8 more episodes, and I hated that.
1: Because
0: I was like, oh man, I want more, but also I feel like the space between them is too long, you know, because it's like, a month between, but I mean, they do give you 8 whole episodes.
1: They do.
0: I don't know. There's a few ways to look at it, but what side do you fall on? Let me know over there on our Facebook and Instagram. Are you a binger or not? Or maybe somewhere in between? Which side do you fall on? Let me know as we got some more music for you here on Kix FM.

Jared here with you. It's Kix FM Mornings. Right now, we're taking a look here at your roads. Overall, not too bad. Nothing too crazy going on. Of course, if you do see anything out there on the roads you want to report in on, let us know on that Modern Paint Decor text line. Home of Spin and Win Saturday, 624-1061. As of now, though, we have your weather, and it's on average going to be around 25 degrees for the next couple days, cooling off around this weekend down to around 20, as we are expecting rain there, around 10 degrees as our average low throughout the evenings, and warm back up around next week. Tonight, we are expecting a bit of rain, a chance of showers throughout a few areas, and a little more north around the high level area. We're expecting showers today and tomorrow, as well as continuing into Saturday. But that is what we got for your roads and weather. 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

0: Jared here with you. It's Kix FM Mornings, and it's time that we celebrate birthdays, anniversaries, and cool things going on here this morning. We're talking about it all on the morning show. Of course, today is the International Day of Friendship, so shout out to all the friends out there. Make sure you celebrate your friends, because they're awesome. And it's also National Chili Dog Day and National Cheesecake Day, so go eat some chili dogs, cheesecake with your friends. That's what you're supposed to do today. We have some celebrity birthdays here, like Phineas O'Connell, who is turning a year older, now 29, probably most known for his work with his sister, Billie Eilish, as they have worked on quite a lot of her albums together. And of course, he has done his own music as well. We also have Christopher Nolan turning 56. His latest film, The Odyssey, is fantastic. Of course, working on the Dark Knight trilogy, Inception, Interstellar, Oppenheimer, and many others. He has put out great films, turning now a year older. Today, we also have this actress celebrating her birthday.
1: You're going to want to hear the whole story, or you'll be very, very sorry.
0: That is Joey King, turning now 27 years old today. She was in Ramona and Beezus, The Kissing Booth, Rain Over Me, White House Down, Fargo, and that was a clip from her in Bullet Train. We also have this actor turning a year older.
2: The worst thing in the world. Shut up, stupid.
0: That is Terry Crews, turning now 58 years old today. Of course, he was in Everybody Hates Chris. That was a clip of him in Brooklyn Nine-Nine. He was also in Bridesmaids, Blended, and The Expendables. We also have this actor turning a year older here today.
3: I'll be back.
0: That is Arnold Schwarzenegger, turning now 79 years old today. Of course, he was in Conan the Barbarian, Predator, Terminator, and Jingle All the Way, and many other films, too. We also have this actress turning a year older.
4: Yes! Yes! I'm the next caller! You're going to have me hang up.
0: That is Lisa Kudrow, turning 63 years old today. That was a clip of her as Phoebe Buffay in Friends. She's been in a few other roles as well. And lastly, we got this actor turning a year older.
5: You take the red pill, you stay in Wonderland, and I show you how deep the rabbit hole goes.
0: That is Lawrence Fishburne. That was a clip from him in The Matrix. He is also in Apocalypse Now, Mission Impossible, Ride Along, and he's been in quite a few other films too, turning now 65 years old today. So that's what we got for celebrity birthdays and cool things going on. But of course, if you're celebrating something, let us know about it over on our Face Radio Facebook page. We'd love to celebrate with you, as well as, of course, give you an awesome birthday shout out. Thanks to our pals over at KFC in Peace River, where right now they have their Quench lineup, sparkling lemonade, fruity boba refreshers, crunch shakes, and iced coffee. 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

0: Jared Gomes here with you. It's Kix FM Mornings. We got Kyle Moore here in the studio giving us a little tease on what's coming up here at 8 o'clock.
1: Some things we're talking about here today include more cases of doctor shortages at

0: Are you a TV show binger, or do you like watching them weekly as they release?
1: I'm definitely big into sort of binging and getting multiple episodes in one shot.
0: Yeah, I know. I have some friends who they're like, I won't touch a series until it's done its season, and then I'll just watch it all in one go. Yeah, because then sometimes you forget what happens week to week. Fair enough. Let me know your thoughts over on that Facebook and Instagram. Let's get talking about it this morning. We also have more news over on our app and website. That's kicks.fm. And of course, stay tuned. Coming up here at 8 o'clock, we got our newscast as well.

Are you looking to elevate your living space this summer? Well, apparently floating furniture is the way to go. Now, if you know what I'm talking about, you're like, oh, yes, I've heard of this. And if you're thinking, how do I make my furniture float? Well, that's not quite how this works. Floating furniture isn't levitating furniture. It's when you have your furniture kind of away from the walls. So it's not like pressed up and taking up as much space as possible. It's kind of, you know, a little away. You got some room. You could move around each piece of the furniture if you needed to. They say there should be about like a foot around each piece of furniture so that it creates a living space, but it doesn't feel enclosed or tight. There's room. There's, you know, space available to let it flow. And they say this has a more intentionally designed look to living spaces. It adds more space, and it just looks nice overall, or at least that's the current trend. Now, of course, if you don't have the space to do it, it probably won't work, but do you have floating furniture, or are you going to try this? Let me know on our Modern Paint and Decor text line, 624-1061, home of Spin and Win Saturdays. 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So I make every piece count, and not much of it's floating. I'll be real with you. We got Fly Away right here on KIXX FM.

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1: It's looking to be a bit of an up-and-down ride for the weather this weekend. Friday we'll see some more warmer temperatures happening, but then some rain showers will make things cooler. Saturday and Sunday we'll likely only see highs in the teens, along with more rain rolling through. That rain should go away by Monday, and the temperatures will get back to more seasonal normals. In the Trending 55 newsroom, I'm Kyle Moore.
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2: Good morning.
3: Well, good morning, and how are you on this fine day?
2: Doing fantastic. And hopefully everyone is recovered from all the fun of the rodeo this week.
3: Oh, man. You know, just going to give a shout-out again to the High Prairie Elks and Royal Purple putting on, as always, a first-rate show. Sounds like everybody had a good time. I saw people commenting on Facebook that they were very happy with that. Very happy with everything. They had a bank check, so they didn't get any of that bear spray incident like we've had the last couple of years. And like, hey, you know, it's nice to be able to go and feel secure when they went. So congratulations to the Elks and Royal Purple on the rodeo, and onward and upward. So today being Thursday and everything, we start off our week today, 10 to noon. We got the, over at the CRC, we got Bright Beginnings program for the kids 0 to 6. Great programming that they have over there. Over in Jussard at 7 tonight, there's going to be drop-in pickleball at the JCA Hall. A couple bucks, beanbag toss if there's no people wanting to do that. Tomorrow on Friday, we've got Trump and Whist happening over at the Golden Age Center at 1:30. A couple bucks for coffee. Just bring it over. Saturday is the 1st of August.
2: Wow. Crazy.
3: Right. And being as it's the first Saturday of the month, that means we got the Inilda Farmers Market happening over at the hall there in Inilda. Always some good, tasty stuff over there. On Sunday, we're going to have crib happening over at the Golden Age Center here in town. That starts at 1:30. Again, bring a couple bucks for coffee. On Monday, which is sometimes a civic holiday, if you've got the day off, great. If you don't, Monday, 2 to 4 here in town over at the library, we got Teen Game and Lego Drop-In. That's for the teenagers 13 to 17 years old. On Tuesday, we've got drop-in coffee over at the Golden Age Center here in town. That goes from 10 till noon. And then wrapping things up on Wednesday, we've got bingo over at the Canuso Ag Hall. Doors open at 5:30. Pre-calls at 6:30. Regular games start at 6:45. And that, my good friend, is what's going on.

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1: Good morning. I'm Kyle Moore. Doctor shortages happening in some more local communities right now. In Grimshaw, the emergency department will not have on-site physician coverage from 9 a.m. to 9 p.m. today, and also on Friday, Saturday, and Sunday. Some of the surge will also be happening again today in McLennan. Meanwhile, in Rainbow Lake, there'll be no clinical paramedic on-call service through most of the weekend as well. Fairview Town Council is wanting to hear from residents on a proposal to lower speed limits. Council seeking public feedback on a plan to reduce the speed limit through town to 40 kilometers an hour. Input collected from a survey going on for the next few weeks will help inform council's decision. Some Albertans with disabilities who receive monthly paychecks to the province say heading into August, they're being shortchanged. Many recipients have reported getting hundreds of dollars less than they normally do, with some reporting they didn't get any money at all. It's the first month the province's new two-tier program takes effect, which is recipients from AISH to the Alberta Disability Assistance Program. Program meant to encourage people who can work to find work and keep more of their paid earnings. Yesterday, the Assisted Living and Social Services Ministry said a technical issue related to the rollout of the new payment processing software was the cause of the payment problems. Take a look at your weather. Temperatures getting a little warmer today. Highs of 24 in the Peace and 22 in the Mackenzie and Big Lakes. Some areas could see some shower activity over the next couple of days, but most of the rain expected to hit on the weekend. We can also expect it to have cooler temperatures before things return to normal next week. In sports, Peace River Stampeders have clinched a berth in the Wheat Belt Baseball League Finals. Stampeders got a 15-5 win over the Manning Mets in Game 3 of the North Division Final. Tyrese Gorham leading the offense, going 3-for-5 with 3 RBIs. Peace River played the Rycroft Rage in the finals, which is expected to start next week. Another player sign to tell you about in the NWJHL, Peace River's Asher LeMabe has signed with the Slave Lake Wolves. LeMabe spent this past season playing with Beaumont of the Capital Junior Hockey League, but he has some previous NWJHL experience as an AP call-up with the North Peace Navigators. For more of these stories, visit our website. 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For Trending 55, I'm Kyle Moore.
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Love that one from Justin Bieber and the Kid Laroi. That's Stay here on Kix FM. Jared bringing you the answer to today's Bully Electrical and Controls shocking fact. We were asking you, there is an etiquette guide for blank. But you guys had some good answers here. Like Lynn saying spaghetti. There's probably an etiquette guide for pasta, right? I'm sure the Italians at least have special ways to eat their particular pastas, because at least I see a lot of them complaining when people eat them wrong online. We also have Desiree for soup. We had Faye write in saying cutting your food, not your plate. And Rue wrote in saying chewing with your mouth closed. All good things. Definitely need to happen. But actually, surprisingly, there is an etiquette guide for eating hot dogs. Yeah, surprisingly. You think that's just a easy thing to eat. You know, people are grilling those up all the time, especially here in the summer. But no, there's a list of do's and don'ts, which some include: do eat your food on paper plates, don't put them on china, don't also over present them with extra accoutrements, they say, but do use condiments, and they say you can also have them on your fingers and lick the sauce away, but don't use multicolored toothpicks to serve cocktail wieners. They say cocktail forks are in poor taste. The other one that I thought was kind of funny here is they say don't take more than 5 bites to finish a hot dog. For a foot-long wiener, 7 bites are acceptable. Are you following all the hot dog rules? Let me know on our Modern Painting Decor text line, 624-1061. 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Never

testaments they told. The

Jared here with you. If you want to win some tickets to the latest Mighty Peace Golf Club tribute show coming up here August 14th, we're giving away those tickets over on our Facebook page. Just head on down there and leave a comment and letting us know what is your favorite Alan Jackson show, because the Alan Jackson and Friends tribute show is coming August 14th with doors opening at 6, dinner at 7, and the show at 8. Now, we've had a lot of great responses already so far, like Georgina saying, who's cheating who? Amber said, don't rock the jukebox. We also had Anne say, remember when? And Lori also echoing that sentiment. A lot of great hits out there. So what's your favorite Alan Jackson song? Or leave a comment over on our Facebook page for your chance to win.

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Tiered here with you, Kix FM Mornings, and we got a new trailer for Jumanji Open World. This is now the third Jumanji film in the, like, new Jumanji franchise that's been happening, and I've loved the last two. I thought they were both fun, just good popcorn flicks, and this one, I think, is set out to be the same thing, but we get to see the game characters from the Jumanji world come into the real world, which is kind of interesting, and we get to see more of the actual characters that usually just inhabit these video game characters' bodies, but are now acting alongside the big-name actors. So it'll be interesting to see, and I'm curious to see what direction they go with it, if this will be the finale for the trilogy, or if they're going to keep it open from here on out. But let me know your thoughts on that text line, and of course, check it out over on our app and website. Right now, we got Bruno Mars, Lock That Heaven, here on Kix FM.

Auctions are always interesting because that's where you find some cool and unique items. And recently, like just this week, KFC held an auction for Colonel Sanders items, including a signature black bow tie, the original cash register that was used and sold many items, as well as a few other interesting little bits and bobs, like a KFC bucket, a bust of Colonel Sanders, and even a few keys, which I think were kind of interesting.

The black ribbon, originally worn by Colonel Sanders, sold for about $8,000, which is kind of crazy. I don't think I'd pay that much for it, but it is kind of cool, especially if you get it framed and put on a shelf. Like, yeah, that was worn by Colonel Sanders. 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
6: Start your engines. The second annual Bushy River Mud Bog roars into the high level area this Saturday and Sunday. 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Sunday at noon. The Bushy River Mud Bog. Saturday and Sunday, 4 miles east of high level on Highway 58. Everyone welcome. See you in the mud.
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0: Jared here with you. It's Kix FM Mornings. We got Tam here in the studio.
1: Hey.
0: Now, Tam, what you talking about this morning?
1: I want to know the most outrageous amount of packaging you've seen for one item.
0: Oh, interesting. Okay, most outrageous packaging. I think one thing that I still think is kind of crazy, and the worst part is I see it every time I use it, is some board games I have, because the package is way bigger than it needs to be, because they're trying to, like, show it off on store shelves, but then you open the board game, and it's just, like, it's half the size of the box needs to be.
1: Ooh.
0: Like, they could condense it way more and get it way more fitted in there. But, you know, they have their uses for it, for trying to show it off on store shelves. The issue is, when I'm trying to store it on my shelf, I would like it a bit smaller. But I don't know. I think that's my answer. How about you?
1: I'm going about this a little bit differently. I ordered some small lights from Amazon, and I thought, okay, this thing is about the size of my hand. It could fit in my mailbox, no problem. It was like a 15-inch by 15-inch package for this tiny little thing. I'm like, what is going on here?
0: Yeah, they could condense that thing way more. Just had to make it bigger, you know?
1: Yeah.
0: Well, what is your answer? Let us know over on that Modern Paint Decor text line, 624-1061, home to Spin and Win Saturdays, as we've got some more music for you here on All Hey Music, Kix FM.

There's so many weird products out there, and it'd take forever to talk about them all, but this one's definitely got my attention. You see, Pepsi is releasing their own slushy body scrub as well as wild cherry body wash. So you can smell just like Pepsi. I don't know if that's a good smell. Like, if someone walks up to you and it's like, you smell like a can of Pepsi, are you intrigued? Are you going to be sitting down next to them? Or is that someone you scooch away from if you're sitting next to them? I don't know. I guess I'll have to see how this thing smells, but I don't have high hopes for it. Would you use this? 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

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And speaking of eating, this pizza shop is releasing a 50-topping pizza in honor of its 50th anniversary. And I'm honestly surprised they didn't get weirder with it. Most of the toppings are pretty normal, or at least things you've seen on many pizzas before. There's a few controversial ones, like cilantro. I know some people don't like that. Pineapple, you know, the ever-debated pizza topping. 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And the weirdest one I think I found was just carrots. 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

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We have a prize pool right now of $100 because last week's winner did not call in. Who is going to be this week's lucky winner? We'll tune in tomorrow during the 8 o'clock hour to find out. We'll be announcing it here live on the air. And of course, this is brought to you by Peace Country Co-op Gas Bar and East Hill Card Lock. 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
1: Jared here with you, checking in on our communities and seeing what's up. Town of Peace River has the Fresh Air Cinema that is coming up here next week on Friday. So gear up for that. They're going to be watching Cars and Twisters. Art in the Park is happening tomorrow in the town of High Level. And that'll happen 10 to 11:30 a.m. with snacks and water provided. And in the town of Fairview, they're seeking your feedback on a proposed 40-kilometer per hour speed limit throughout town. Your input would help inform council's decision, and you can do so by going down to their Facebook page. That is what we got happening around the region. If you want more info, check it out on our app and website. 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

Jared Gomes here with you, taking a look at what our cruiser's getting up to over the next couple days. Today, they're going to be at the Berwyn Fiesta, which looks like it should be a whole lot of fun. And then on Saturday, the Tangent Park Poker Rally and Open Air Market. That is happening at the North Pea Stampede at Lac Cardinal. Of course, this is where the cruiser's going to be at, but they are always hitting up great events. So make sure you listen in to see what they're getting up to. Check them out on our socials. That's Facebook and Instagram. And make sure you visit them when they're on location for free goodies, swag, and our summer prize pack draw. Also, make sure you check out some of the cruiser's partners this year, like Go Auto, Peace Reporting Chrysler, Peace Country Co-op, Buckled Financial and ID Insurance Broker, Carl's No Frills, Northern Sonoris County, Remax Northern Realty, Energy Alberta, and Signs by Wooden Arc.

because it's a turf war on a global scale. I'd rather hear both sides of the tale. See, it's not about races, just places, faces. Where your blood comes from is where your space is. I've seen the bike get duller. I'm not gonna spend my life being a color.

0: Jared here with you, hanging out with Tam once again. And Tam, have you heard what HBO is doing?
1: A little bit, yeah.
0: Okay, so they announced that they're going to be releasing HBO Shorts, which is kind of a TikTok or Instagram reel-like feature where people can just watch iconic or memorable scenes from HBO shows. How do you feel about this? Are you a fan of TikTok or Instagram or YouTube Shorts in the first place?
1: I'm okay with it, but I feel like we're all just moving in the same direction and it's kind of getting a bit old. And also, if it's just going to be like clipped moments from shows or movies, why am I not just watching that show or movie, you know?
0: Yeah, that's the interesting thing. I wonder if people are going to go on here and scroll and swipe and then find a new show where they're like, ooh, this seems interesting, and then maybe go watch the full thing, or are they just going to watch this thing, be like, haha, that was a funny joke, then keep swiping, or
1: right?
0: Maybe see something they don't know, and then just swipe past it? Like, I wonder what the, like, outcome of this is going to be. Like, is it going to be helpful for people discovering shows? Are people just not going to care about the shows and just only watch the shorts? Like, I don't know.
1: I mean, I could see that happening. I've seen so many, like, little clips of The Office, and yet I never watch it.
0: Really? Well, and that hasn't convinced you to go watch it after watching all the shorts?
1: I've tried to go watch it after watching a few shorts, and I gave up, and then it still comes across my feed, and I'm like, wow.
0: Well, that might be an indicator. I wonder if that's a sign of what's to come. Let me know your thoughts. Is this shorts thing the way to go? Would you like this feature more than the actual shows? Or do you think you'd still stick with the full-length version? Let me know on that Modern Paint Decor text line, 624-1061. I'm just going to win Saturday here on Kix FM.

Jared here with you. It's Kix FM Mornings. And over on our Facebook and Instagram, I'm asking you, are you a TV show binger or not? Do you like to wait every week for something to come out, or would you rather just have it all at once? Let me know over there and let's get talking about it. So far, we've had Sue message in saying, yeah, I'm definitely a binger, which fair enough. I know some people in my life who love that style of watching show, and I prefer the weekly release, you know? Maybe I just you got used to it growing up and enjoyed it, but there's something nice about sitting on it, simmering, and letting it kind of digest in your system. You really hold on to it, I think, a lot more than watching through it all at once. And we had Carl also text in saying, maybe I'm just old, but I don't watch too much on streaming. I just watch everything every week when it releases on TV, which, hey, you know what? Fair enough, Carl. I ain't judging you. Which way are you watching TV? Let me know over there on our Facebook and Instagram, as we've got some more music for you here on Kix FM.

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Jared here with you, Kix FM Mornings, and it's really cool when celebrities or, you know, big actors are into the same things you are, because it, I don't know, makes them feel like real people, even though they're put up on this pedestal. And our next artist, The Weeknd, has been tweeting and posting about how he has been playing the game's Persona. Recently, he has been playing the video game Persona 5, and even debuted a tattoo he got of one of the characters on his arm, which is kind of really cool, especially as I have been a fan of these games for years at this point. So the fact that The Weeknd has been enjoying them is really cool to see. It's like when you see your favorite actor just shout out one of your favorite movies. You know, it's like, hey, they're pretty cool. So speaking of, here's The Weeknd, Cry For Me, right here on Kix FM.

that is a wrap on today's show, but we'll be back again tomorrow, 6 to 11, to, of course, wrap up your week. It's going to be a fun one, so look forward to that. And also look forward to some good events starting up here tomorrow and going on over the weekend. You can find out more details on that over on our community calendar. That's kix.fm. We also have our Alan Jackson and Friends concert tribute show giveaway happening over on our Facebook page. So head on down there. Let us know your favorite Alan Jackson song to be entered in for that. That's going to be happening on the Mighty Peace Golf Club August 14th. So look forward to that. And tomorrow we'll be doing Free Fuel Friday. So make sure you enter in on our app and website. But have yourself a great rest of your day here today. Hopefully you try something new. And most importantly, I just hope you get out there and have some fun, because life is amazing.

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Hey, it's Tata Tam on the Midday Show. Today, let's chat packages or packaging. What is the most outrageous amount of packaging you've ever seen for one item? I ordered some small lights online. Product was about the size of my hand kind of thing, so not too bad. The package I got it shipped in, though, that was huge, like 15 inches by 15 inches, like kind of big. That is quite large, way too big to fit in my little apartment mailbox, even though the item by itself could easily have done so. So have you had something outrageously packaged like this?

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4: 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The Bushy River Mud Bog, Saturday and Sunday, 4 miles east of high level on Highway 58. 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

The sun's bright, clouds in the sky. It's a pretty beautiful day outside. We got a mix of sun and cloud around the region today with a high of 24. Tonight, a slight chance of thunderstorms with a low of 11. But overall, not looking too bad. Roads are looking pretty good around the region, actually, heading into this afternoon. As always, you want to keep an eye out for summer construction projects. Like, there's still some stuff going on in Canuso over the next month or two around Railway Ave and Center Street. 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
1: You know, we could just go up there and hang out.
0: Like, open the fridge and stuff, and there would always be food laid out for us with little pre-wrapped sausages and things.
1: Mm.
0: They have pre-wrapped sausages, but they don't have pre-wrapped bacon.
1: Well, can you blame them?
0: Yeah.

0: would eat Kraft dinner.
1: Of course we would. We just eat more.
0: And buy really expensive ketchups with it.
1: That's right. All the fanciest Dijon ketchup.

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1: the beaches, the end of the earth on Kix FM. Town of Fairview is looking to hear from residents. Town Council is seeking feedback from the public on a plan to reduce the speed limit going through town to 40 kilometers per hour. 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
1: It's looking to be a bit of an up-and-down ride for the weather this weekend. Friday will see some more warmer temperatures happening, but then some rain showers will make things cooler. Saturday and Sunday will likely only see highs in the teens, along with more rain rolling through. That rain should go away by Monday, and the temperatures will get back to more seasonal normals. In the Trending 55 newsroom, I'm Kyle Moore.
2: Bundle up. The July forecast at Peace River Chrysler calls for lows of 0%
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there's some pretty good hits out there from the likes of Alan Jackson. Got Don't Rock the Jukebox to It's 5 o'clock Somewhere. Those are a couple of my favorites. And if you want to hear some great Alan Jackson music, make sure to check out the Alan Jackson and Friends Tribute Show. You can even win a couple of tickets from us by heading on to the Face for Radio Facebook page and letting us know your favorite Alan Jackson song. I'll get you a chance to win a pair of tickets to the dinner and show at Mighty Peace Golf Club. Lots of Alan Jackson songs out there, so what's your favorite?

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touch. The Weekend Blinding Lights on Kix FM, no repeat workday. Hey, Ta-da, Tam back with today's colorful convo, where we've been chatting about the most outrageous amount of packaging you've ever seen for one item. Now, chatting with Jared Gomes on the morning show about this, he says that here's one he sees every time he uses it. Board games. Some of these boxes are twice the size of the games inside, but of course, they make the boxes bigger to stand out more on shelves, and then instead of getting rid of that packaging like you might for other items, you just kind of live with this huge box every time you want to play that game. And just, oh, I know that story. I'm looking for some other ways to store my board games because they do take up a good amount of space.

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Ted-Eye Tam with you for just a few more minutes. That's right, I am just about to head out of here for this afternoon, but I'm not leaving you on your own. Of course, handing things over to the wonderful Chris Myers to keep you company on your drive home and beyond. And to play me out, Ted-Eye Tam signing off with Gavin DeGraw, I Don't Want to Be, only on Kix FM. I hope that you have a safe, warm, and wonderful rest of your afternoon.

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Harry Styles on Kix FM. How you doing? It's Chris Myers. Long weekend, so close now. Weather looks good tomorrow. Pretty good for Saturday. And then it looks like we got some rain coming our way for the Peace and McKenzie regions on Sunday. Smashing Pumpkins. You got 1979 on your Kix FM. No repeat workday. She

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Hope you're doing fine, and hopefully you're safe, especially if you are out towards Grimshaw. Yeah, they've got a doctor shortage going into the long weekend. Make sure you call ahead. It looks like there are only going to be doctors available 9 p.m. to 9 a.m., which, you know, worries me a little bit, all these doctor shortages. I think I'm going to start binge-watching that medical drama show, The Pit. Learn a few tricks, maybe. 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

Smith and Crying on Kix FM. And you remember the music video, right? Alicia Silverstone, that was kind of her debut, and then she really blew up after that. Well, get this, Alicia's coming back. There's going to be a Clueless sequel series on Paramount Plus. Like, it's 30 years later, and it's actually going to star Alicia. I think that's kind of cool. There's Rima and Selena as if...

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Beautiful life. Going to be a beautiful day tomorrow to kick off the long weekend in the North Peace Stampede. Looking at 25 and sunshine for the Peace and McKenzie regions. Oh, turn your lights down low. Light a candle. 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

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I'm Chris Myers, and well, imagine you were going out to a concert. It's your favorite artist, and all of a sudden, they burst into tears and leave. Yeah, well, that's what happened last night. Country singer Megan Maroney. Yeah, she got three songs into her sets and then just left the stage bawling. She took to social media later and said, I all of a sudden just got really sick and had to leave. So she did reschedule. So I guess that's good news for the fans. I don't know how I'd feel about that. Like, you couldn't have maybe canceled before the show? It was NXS.

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It's the Alan Jackson tribute going down Friday, August 14th. $60. That's a really good deal. And that's tickets and dinner, right? You can reserve your tickets 332 Golf. You can also win them today on our Face for Radio Facebook page. Good luck.

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We are going to be hanging out at the North Peace Stampede in our Go Auto Summer Events Cruiser. Cruz and D going to be there, giving you a chance to win our summer prize pack, including cornhole boards, concert tickets, summer swag. Yeah, you definitely want to hit D up when you are out at La Cardinal this weekend. Red Hot Chili Peppers, Kix FM.

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1: It's looking to be a bit of an up-and-down ride for the weather this weekend. Friday will see some more warmer temperatures happening, but then some rain showers will make things cooler. Saturday and Sunday will likely only see highs in the teens, along with more rain rolling through. That rain should go away by Monday, and the temperatures will get back to more seasonal normals. In the Trending 55 newsroom, I'm Kyle Moore.
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was crying some real tears when I had to fill up the other day. Yeah, gas prices around the $1.75, $1.80 mark going into the long weekend. Will they go up tomorrow? We'll see. In the meantime, you could win free gas with our Pump It Up Free Fuel Fridays with Peace Country Co-op. 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What?

Harris on Kix FM. I'm Chris Myers. Maybe a little bit jealous that that I haven't seen any big shows this summer. I know a lot of locals are headed down to check out Big Valley Jamboree, and they seem very worried, yeah, with all the cancellations and rainouts so far in Edmonton. If you are headed there, by the way, going to be scorchers tomorrow and Saturday. Meantime, here going to be a beautiful day in the Peace. Kickoff from the North Peace Stampede and 25 degrees.

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1: Good afternoon. I'm Kyle Moore. Doctor shortage is happening. It's more local communities right now. In Grimshaw, emergency department will not have on-site physician coverage until 9 p.m. today, and also from 9 a.m. to 9 p.m. on Friday, Saturday, and Sunday. Similar shortage has been happening today in McLennan. Meanwhile, in Rainbow Lake, there'll be no clinical paramedic on-call service through most of the weekend as well. Fairview Town Council is wanting to hear from residents on a proposal to lower speed limits. Council seeking public feedback on a plan to reduce the speed limit through town to 40 kilometers an hour. Input collected from a survey going on for the next few weeks will help inform council's decision. Some Albertans with disabilities who receive monthly paychecks to the province say heading into August, they're being shortchanged. Many recipients have reported getting hundreds of dollars less than they normally do, with some reporting that didn't get any money at all. It's the first month of the province's new two-tiered program takes effect, switches recipients from AISH to the Alberta Disability Assistance Program, program meant to encourage people who can work to find work and keep more of their paid earnings. Yesterday, Assisted Living and Social Services Ministry said a technical issue related to the rollout of the new payment processing software was the cause of the payment problems. Take a look at your weather. Chances of showers, possible thunderstorms tonight. Lows getting down around 10 degrees. Expect to be another warm day tomorrow with highs getting into the mid-20s. Things will cool off on the weekend with rain showers also expected to happen as well. In sports, CFL action is renowned to week 9 of the season. Tonight we'll have the BC Lions visiting the Winnipeg Blue Bombers. BC's been struggling this season, sitting last in the West Division with a 1-5 record. The Bombers, meanwhile, are 4-3, a half game behind Saskatchewan for second in the division. In baseball news, a group in Vancouver's been put together for a potential bid for an MLB expansion team. New ballpark would be needed as Nat Bailey Stadium, home of the Blue Jays' High A team, holds just 6,500. BC plays home of Major League Soccer's Whitecaps and the CFL's Lions bring significant logistical questions, some of which are contributing to an uncertain future for the Whitecaps. For more of these stories, visit our website. 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
1: 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Visible Miles Obstacle Race take place on September the 5th at Misery Mountain. Lace up your sneakers, take on this fun, challenging 6.2-kilometer obstacle race over and through the hills. 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

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Def Leppard, Pour Some Sugar on Me. Hey, if you want to win free tickets to the Alan Jackson tribute coming up at the Mighty Peace Golf Club next weekend, check out our Face for Radio Facebook page. Tell us your favorite Alan song. Everyone's got one, like Chattahoochee. Doesn't matter, just tell us, and you are in to win free tickets to that show coming up August 14th. Here's Ed Sheeran and Bad Habits on Kix FM.

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It's Chris Myers with ya. Going to be a nice day tomorrow, kickoff of the North Peace Stampede. And make sure you have it on Kicks all weekend long. We got the Kicks Countdown with Jared tomorrow at 6. And then the Kicks Tape with me and Chris Black. 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That's right. 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